just to the point where you just rather be alone. So here's a long. We're both headstrong, no compromise.

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Oh my, my, oh my, my love, I take one look at you, you're taking me out.

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1: 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Too pretty, pretty fun love. Too little spaces there can fill.